really even that big, man. You know, not shy though. But anyway, yo, let me get that coat. Let me get those jeans. And let me get that rock on your finger. Oh, stuck? Then I'll take the whole finger then, man. Let me get

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1: This is gonna be a start to finisher. You want, if people go, when this come out, you're gonna listen to everything and every single word, and everybody's gonna know when you get to the first show after this drop, they're gonna be singing right along and feeling every word.
0: I'm excited for it.
1: I'm excited for it for you.
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Sounds like freedom. In replica domenica alle 13. Super Soul, Spartaco Superanima Show.

feet, yeah. 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I watch the sun rising in the east, set as the tigers fall asleep. I'm running from the belly of the beast. The migrant, the ones I wanna be. But all I saw was me.

People understand that in the early 80s, it's a different type of vibration.

This is a tropical weather bulletin from the National Hurricane Center. Thunderstorms can produce sudden waterspouts.

of my Father. Amen. Sometimes I eat till I vomit. It's heavy and it's heavier. I'm 9 and I love my mommy. Silver hair and Ritalin. If I'm safe, then love is a spectrum. 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

I had a wee sister, they called her Peep Peep. She waded the waters so deep, deep, deep. She climbed up the mountains so high, high, high. And poor little thing, she had but one eye.

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0: Yes, I feel that it is
1: starting me to look quite hard to go on.
0: I must not forget this. But I must have said this before. Since I say it now, I think I'm not in a room.

Forgotten it. But I must have said this before, since I say it now.

0: prefer that. I must say, I prefer that.
1: The what?
0: Oh, you know.
1: You?
0: Oh, I suppose the audience. Oh, well. So there is an audience. It's a public show. You buy a seat and you wait. Perhaps it's free, a free show. You take your seat and you wait for it to begin. Or perhaps it's compulsory. A compulsory show.

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That's the show. Some of the reciting, selected passages, old favorites, or someone improvising.

0: waiting alone in the rest beside me to begin. Every now and then, I feel a bit surprised that it is clear the other house is waiting for something to begin. That'd be something else, but the power to rise, courage to leave, picking your way to your post, picking the cause, choosing it again to the secret going on. The shallow tummy has had some noise before, as only says, if this noise would stop, there would be nothing more to say. You try to be reasonable. Perhaps you're blind, but probably deaf. The show is over. But where then is the helping hand? Or merely charitable? Or the hired hand? It's a long time coming to take yours and draw you away. That is really trying to be waiting alone. Blind, deaf, you don't know where. You don't even want for a hand to come and draw you away. Somewhere else where perhaps it's worse. Where now? When now?
1: Stop!
0: Hardly worth
2: it. Keep going! What can you expect?
0: Stop. They don't know who they are either.
3: Keep going!
0: Stop!
3: Stop!
0: Keep going!
3: Stop!
0: Heavens, that was a...

so little I see it. I feel it round me, it enfolds me, it covers me. If only this voice would stop for a second. It would seem long to me, a second sight. I would listen, I'd know if it was going to start again. It's late now, and he's still talking incessantly, any old thing. Repetition after repetition, talking unceasingly of yourself. It's late now, we shall never hear again the lowing cattle, the rush of the stream. In a chamber dimensions unknown, I do not move, and never shall again, on long road or short. The fact is, I trouble no one, but I did. And after each group disintegration, the name of Mayakovsky hangs in the clean air.

not easy to find an answer. For when we find ourselves face to face...

Sicalia made tulips grow in my garden and also the flow of the ocean currents. We must believe it's true. There must be something else, otherwise it would be quite hopeless. But it is quite hopeless. No question. But it can't go on. It's getting late. Where now? Where now? I have a present. Keep going. Page after page. Keep going. Going on. Call that going. Call that on. But wait. He's barely moving now. Almost still. Should I make my introductions? We have Michaela Hasler, first soprano. Sarah Dean, second soprano. Rachel Weston, first alto. Heather Cairncross, second alto. David Morris, first tenor. Jonathan Rathbone, second tenor. Mark Williams, first bass. And Nicholas Garrett, second bass. But now it's dark, it's over. We've had our chance. There was even more a second hope of resurrection or I'm young a slave and hat I met. We must collect our thoughts, for the unexpected is always upon us, in our rooms, in the street, at the door, on a stage. Thank you, Mr. Boulez.

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In replica domenica alle 13. Super Soul, Spartaco Super Anima Show.